0: It's just you and me right now. 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
1: Sami hiti, Radio City.

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He said go easy on yourself, but what does that even mean? Sounds like good advice, but I just can't hear it right now.

0: Sami Hiti, Radio City.
1: The last time we talked, Mr. Smith, you reduced me to tears. I promise you it won't happen again.